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My name is Dave Kelly, and for Mike the Enforcer. Oh, we got music from System of Down, Stereo Side, Tool. 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

Don't know what it is. Every time I hear that song, I get just a little hungry. It's Chop Suey from System of a Down, Knoxville's Rock Station. 93.7 WVLZ. Got the Metal Block coming away at 9 o'clock tonight. Four tracks of Metallica lined up for you. Right now, Megadeth, Foreclosure of a Dream. 93.7 WVLZ.

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1: Clearing skies overnight tonight with a chilly start to our Tuesday. We're back into the 40s, maybe a few pockets of 50s across the Southern Valley. Sunshine and temperatures climbing back into the mid to upper 70s, making for a nice Tuesday. 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I'm meteorologist Mike Witcher from the East Tennessee Weather Center. And remember to always get the latest forecast weather updates with the East Tennessee Weather app.
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Did you miss your chance to get qualified to win a pair of tickets to go see Seven Dust down at the Mill and Mine on May 20th? 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

wrapping up their talent block tonight with Metallica, King Nothing. But what would happen if you went on the town one night, woke up the next morning, checked your bank account, and found that you were $50 billion in debt? Well, this apparently happened to one young lady. We'll talk about it coming after POD with

Field into the flood, Knoxville's Rock Station 93.7 WVLZ. Well, what would happen if you went out in the town one night, woke up the next morning, and found that you were $50 billion in debt? Well, apparently this happened to one young lady back in 2021 by the name of Maddie McGivern. She became an internet sensation after discovering a shocking negative balance in her Chase bank account. Following a fun night out, she opened up the app to find a staggering debt of nearly $50 billion displayed on her screen. That's just an average night out for Ralph Renner, right? The terrifying glitch quickly went viral on social media platforms, drawing massive attention from concerned users worldwide. Chase eventually corrected it, but man, that would have gave me a heart attack. Here's the Xyz.

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Here's Chevelle off the album Wonder What's Next with the Red.

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Into your 10 o'clock hour. My name is Dave Kelly. In for Mike the Enforcer tonight. On the way, got music from Jet, Bush, Nirvana, your Slipknot with Sulfur. 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
1: Clear skies overnight tonight with a chilly start to our Tuesday. We're back in the 40s, maybe a few pockets of 50s across the Southern Valley. Sunshine and temperatures climbing back in the mid to upper 70s, making for a nice Tuesday. 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I'm meteorologist Mike Witcher from the East Tennessee Weather Center. And remember to always get the latest forecast weather updates with the East Tennessee Weather app.
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It's Dave Kelly up late with you tonight, and for Mike the Enforcer. Oh, we got music from Pearl Jam, Sublime, Korn. 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

Pearl Jam with Animal, Knoxville's Rock Station, 93.7 WVLZ. Your next shot to win a pair of Seven Dust tickets down at the Mill of Mine, May 20th. Coming up just after 10 o'clock tomorrow morning after Woody and Wilcox with Dylan, the Midday Mistress. Your Sublime with Santorini.

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3: Clearing skies overnight tonight with a chilly start to our Tuesday. We're back in the 40s, maybe a few pockets of 50s across the Southern Valley. Sunshine and temperatures climbing back in the mid to upper 70s, making for a nice Tuesday. 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I'm meteorologist Mike Witcher from the East Tennessee Weather Center, and remember to always get the latest forecast weather updates with the East Tennessee Weather app.
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Lincoln Park lying from you on Axl's Rock Station 93.7 WVLZ. Well, that's going to do it for me tonight. Out the door. Mike, the Enforcer, should be back with you tomorrow night. Remember, got another shot for you to win some Seven Dust tickets just after 10 o'clock tomorrow morning with Dylan, the Midday Misfits, right after Woody and Wilcox, their System of a Down, Inner Vision. 93.7 WVLZ. Have yourself a great night.

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1: Clearing skies overnight tonight with a chilly start to our Tuesday. We're back into the 40s, maybe a few pockets of 50s across the Southern Valley. Sunshine and temperatures climbing back into the mid to upper 70s, making for a nice Tuesday. 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That's your latest forecast. I'm meteorologist Mike Witcher from the East Tennessee Weather Center. And remember to always get the latest forecast weather updates with the East Tennessee Weather app.
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1: Good morning. Traffic volume building right on schedule for this side of the morning out here in West Knoxville. 40 East, especially over the top of West Hills. Still some volume trying to get down out of Campbell County right now. Southbound on 75 as you work your way down into Anderson County. A little bit of radar in both of those counties this morning. That was a little bit earlier as traffic builds now on that Holston River Bridge, I-40 coming past Asheville Highway. Hey, don't let a slipping transmission make things worse on your car. Truck having transmission issues, come to AAMCO today. They'll check it out for you. 8844 Kingston Pike. I'm Commander Chug, your on-time traffic.
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6: Happy Tuesday, everybody. Sure hope you have a great day. It's going to be a beautiful day with average temperatures. We're back in the mid to upper 70s under sunny skies. Weak little wave heads our way tomorrow. That's going to bring us increasing clouds and light rain. 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I'm meteorologist Mike Witcher from the East Tennessee Weather Center. And remember to always get the latest forecast weather updates with the East Tennessee Weather app.
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7: Good morning. A couple of EMS calls out here the last 15, 20 minutes. What we're seeing right now is heavy traffic 40 East coming past Paper Mill here headed towards downtown from West Knoxville on I-40. Pretty much on schedule where it's crowded on Alcoa Highway northbound, especially coming up past UT Medical Center there across the Bud Carnes Bridge. 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
1: 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Mm. And I'm bringing down the average. But Chelsea worked for years in restaurants. And Woody worked at a bar, too, in his time.
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1: Well, if you weren't with us in the previous segment, this might not make sense.
2: I don't know if it's just the way that Wilcox is reading that food and wine lovely, lovely instructional on, you know, how to be a functioning human in a restaurant, or if it was the actual tone of the article, but it felt a little like condescending and like I was being scolded by a parent. Whoever wrote that needs to be fired. I'm going to write a letter today.
1: Good. I'm glad I'm giving you something to do. You and Chelsea can be very angry together. Mm-hmm. That'll be fun for everybody. It was tips on how to stop making your server angry, and there are things that you think you're helping with in a restaurant, but you're actually not. That's what was discussed in the previous segment. Also, sister article to that, send this to your friend who doesn't know how menus work, was also the title of yet another article. They're hitting all the most important things. And listen, we all eat out at restaurants periodically, so obviously this is incredibly important for all of us. But it goes on to talk about things like the menu is not a starting point for negotiations. The menu is not a shopping list. And the secret menu does not exist at 99.99% of restaurants. So stop thinking that it does.
3: I don't even really fully understand what that means, what you just said.
1: What? The secret menu items?
3: No, I get that. But who's going into a restaurant? This is not a shopping list.
1: The items on the menu are not a mere suggestion of what you can build upon. It's not an ingredient list or a pantry. The penne for one entree and the fresh vegetables for another does not a pasta primavera make. Your options are quite clearly printed before you.
3: I think you just need different friends.
4: Or a different magazine.
3: The people that I'm going to eat with are not this problematic.
1: If you leave something off an entree, like I don't want tomatoes on that, don't expect a credit. You can't order a chicken and cheese quesadilla as a vegan and then be surprised when you pay full price for the chicken.
4: Stop being a vegan.
5: Keep being douchey, brother.
4: Right?
3: Yes. Why wouldn't you just order a cheese quesadilla?
4: Well,
3: why are you
4: vegan.
3: Ordering? Okay, but what do you? What is in it? Beans?
4: I'm sorry. Did they really say vegan? And then you don't want cheese on it?
3: Cheese? You want cheese chicken? Or chicken? What is it? Is it just
4: this
3: tomatoes?
4: Is where food and wine. I'm balling up my fist.
1: I don't
3: tortilla,
1: know.
3: Tortilla, tomatoes, onions, beans.
4: You see, I'm vegan. I only eat chicken.
3: There's vegan cheese now, though.
1: Yeah, that's true. Yeah, and vegan chicken.
3: But you
1: for
3: wouldn't
1: that
3: start at the. Now I'm furious.
1: Listen, here's what I'm going to suggest. Our government doesn't have much going on, so I'm going to suggest a letter to your congressman. I don't know if it's about the food and wine guy who's writing these articles or whatever you choose, because whatever it is, they'll solve it. I mean, I think we understand how that works, right? I mean, everything is fixed as soon as you broach the subject with our government employees, so that'll work out well for everybody. Listen, it'll give you something to do. Tuesdays are tough, Chelsea. I know it's your least favorite day of the week, so you got to have something to keep yourself busy. 704 Fez 3200. 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

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Good morning, sunshine. How do you feel today? You feel like today is the day you're going to win 7 dust tickets? I mean, maybe. I definitely have those for you today. Let's talk about a Boomer bad news drop as well. And a Kimmel. I want to talk about Kimmel, too. WVLZ.

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6: Happy Tuesday, everybody. Sure hope you have a great day. It's going to be a beautiful day with average temperatures. We're back in the mid to upper 70s under sunny skies. Weak little wave heads our way tomorrow. That's going to bring us increasing clouds and light rain. 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That's your latest forecast. I'm meteorologist Mike Witcher from the East Tennessee Weather Center, and remember to always get the latest forecast weather updates with the East Tennessee Weather app.
0: 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Faster than a new Dollar General can pop up down the street. And there's another one. Knoxville's Rock Station. 93.7 WVLZ.

Who are you? What is your name? 93.7 WVLZ. Wait, don't tell me. Is it Mike? Is it John? Is it James? According to the Social Security Office, the most popular name for a guy is Michael or Mike. About 3.5 million of them in the U.S.

Us, John is second most popular. 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

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Boomer bad news drop. Let's talk more about this in 10 minutes. 93.7 WVLZ. And before I get out of here today, yes, I will give you a chance to win tickets to Seven Dust and Atreyu. I'll just have you text in. It'll be easy. 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

ever find yourself saying this when you're talking to maybe your aging parents or an older relative? I need more words. 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The new term is boomer bad news drop. It's when parents or older relatives casually send alarming news with zero content. Now, therapists say that boomers were raised to treat emotions like facts instead of conversations. So instead of easing into the difficult news, they just drop it and move on. Yeah. Grandpa's almost 92. My grandma is 88. That's exactly how they do. Oh, Dylan, we're going to the doctor for what? What is happening? Oh, can just a few more words, Grandma, so I understand what is happening. WVLZ, they just don't want to be a burden. They can be a burden.

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That is coming up this Saturday, the 16th, 10 to 2 p.m., Knoxville Expo Center. 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
3: Happy Tuesday, everybody. Sure hope you have a great day. It's going to be a beautiful day with average temperatures. We're back in the mid to upper 70s under sunny skies. Weak little wave heads our way tomorrow. That's going to bring us increasing clouds and light rain. 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That's your latest forecast. I'm meteorologist Mike Witcher from the East Tennessee Weather Center. And remember to always get the latest forecast weather updates with the East Tennessee Weather app.
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When was the last time somebody told you to shut up? Knoxville's Rock Station, 93.7 WVLZ. I'm Dylan. And it wasn't exactly shut up. It was more of a hand pump, like stop talking, yesterday at the convenience store. We'll have a laugh at my expense here in just a moment. Woohoo! Mm-hmm. 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

chatting up randos. It is not a sport. I think it should be a sport. I like talking to people I've never met before. 93.7 WVLZ. I'm Dylan. So I'm in the gas station yesterday and I'm buying my beer. It's the afternoon and the guy behind the counter has been there for 2 months. He's never really talked to me. And yesterday he decided that he wanted to talk to me. He's like, you have all this energy and you're always talking every time you come in. He said, thank you. I said, oh, good. I'm glad I'm not driving you nuts. And then we started to talk about other things and he pumps his hand like you need to stop talking, and he turned his head because he had his earpiece in, like he was already having a conversation with somebody, and I wouldn't shut up and let him finish the conversation. He's never going to try to talk to me again. Yeah, WVLZ, shut up, Dylan.

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4: 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Engines pumping and thumping in time. 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

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Fit for a King, Tuesday the 19th. And today, yes, Seven Dust and a Treyu ticket. So they're at the Mill and Mind next week. 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
2: It's another beautiful day around town with sunshine and average weather. Temperatures are going to top out in the mid to upper 70s today. A cold front swings our way tomorrow, bringing us some scattered light rain showers tomorrow night with falling temperatures into the low 70s as we get into our Thursday afternoon. 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That's your latest forecast. I'm meteorologist Mike Witcher from the East Tennessee Weather Center. And remember to always get the latest forecast weather updates with the East Tennessee Weather app.
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Think back to high school. Did you like high school? Did you have a good time? Knoxville's Rock Station, 93.7 WVLZ. People online today are talking. Are you cooler now? Or were you cooler in high school? We'll get to this. Korn, From Ashes to New in a moment. 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

If somebody was describing you, would they say your name and then say, you know, they're cool, 93.7 WVLZ. 56% of people think they're cooler now than they were in high school. 43% said they were cooler in high school. What do you think? I'm Dylan. I would say that I'm a much better human now than I was in high school, and hopefully that's the case for most of us, right? We just get better as we get older. I am packing a lot more grace. I have a lot more empathy for people because life happens to you, right? And I've got just a smidge more patience than I did when I was in my teens. Now, if we're judging cool on fashion, keep it. If it's not comfortable, I don't want it. You want me to do what with that heel? Yeah, I'm not wearing high heels. No. No way.

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Loud and hard. 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

You can find us on Facebook, facebook.com/937WVLZ. Yesterday's question was, who here had their first job before they had their driver's license, and what was it? It appears that all of us were working before we actually had our driver's license. Donnie says Wendy's. He worked there as a cook. Jason says $4.25 an hour is what he was making at the age of 14. He was working, well, and living in Ohio at the time. Dan says a paper route. Who else is on here? Tara says Waffle House. Yeah. Kevin says construction. Oh, Kevin. My dad was a mason, so whenever I would stay out late and I was in high school, I'd have to go and set out, you know, the cement blocks for him. And he'd watch me sweat out all the alcohol. And he'd laugh a little bit. Well, he'd laugh a lot.

93.7 WVLZ in a new way to get publicity, which I love Jason Newsted. I think he's such a cool human. He stopped by a wildlife sanctuary in Florida and played for the animals. Now, we're about to listen to Metallica, Disposable Hero, so he wasn't playing stuff like this. He was playing like John Lennon's Imagine, and that video everywhere online if you want to check it out. Newsted and the Chop House Band at the Open Chord July 22nd. Now, before that show comes, Cottonmouth King's going to be there, and I will have an opportunity for you to see the Cottonmouth Kings at the Open Chord. I'll give you a chance to win those tickets tomorrow. 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
3: WVLZ weather. It's another beautiful day around town with sunshine and average weather. Temperatures are going to top out in the mid to upper 70s today. A cold front swings our way tomorrow, bringing us some scattered light rain showers tomorrow night, with falling temperatures into the low 70s as we get into our Thursday afternoon. 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That's your latest forecast. I'm meteorologist Mike Witcher from the East Tennessee Weather Center. And remember to always get the latest forecast weather updates with the East Tennessee Weather app.
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What? I don't think it was ever gone, but whatever. 93.7 WVLZ. Big article, Billboard magazine. Rock music is back. It was never gone. Does that mean we're going to have a whole bunch of people wearing Slayer shirts and they have no idea? Rain in blood? What's that? Although, let's just convert everybody now. Come hang out with us. We'll have a good time. 93.7 WVLZ. Every once in a while, somebody says rock is dead. Well, Gene Simmons said it a lot over the past decade, right? It's not true. Because here we are. 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
1: Five Finger. 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Five Finger Death Punch, Knoxville's Rock Station, 93.7 WVLZ. Stabbing Westward before that, and that new track, The Pretty Reckless, When I Wake Up. I can't wait for that album. That album going to be out in June. I would like to see Momsen do something with Lissy Hale.
2: Yeah.
1: Maybe? No? Just put it out there, see what happens. 93.7 WVLZ.

Knoxville's Rock Station 93.7 WVLZ. If you were looking forward to the Baywatch reboot, the article I'm looking at says we're not going to get it until January. Got a thing for red swimsuits? Yeah. Remember my little brother just being glued to the screen? Oh. That and the Thighmaster commercial, if you're a man of a certain age. Yeah.

0: So what are you guys doing tonight? I'm up for whatever.
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I'm Dylan. Do you work in kind of a cutthroat industry? Yeah. Yes. Yes, I do. I have for the last 29 years, which is why I love something like this. Jimmy Kimmel to air rerun on Stephen Colbert's final night out of respect. I just think that is so cool that Kimmel is doing that for Colbert. And there's been story after story about how all those late night hosts are close, but that something like that proves it. 93.7.

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CKY. When was the last time you thought about them? And normally, do you think about Little Black Backpack? Yeah, me too. Knoxville's Rock Station, 93.7 WVLZ.

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Knoxville's Rock Station, 93.7 WVLZ. I'm Dylan. Time for me to go. I appreciate you choosing to listen to us. If you love the station, tell a friend about it. Seven Dust and Atreyu tickets. Yes, Ralph has got a chance for you to win those this afternoon. And I think Mike is back tonight. Yeah. So another opportunity after 7 o'clock. I'll talk to you tomorrow. WVLZ.

Smashing Pumpkins, Bullet with Butterfly Wings, reliving the memories of the 90s and the 2000s. The best rock, man. 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Classic metal, too. The good stuff, high voltage metal, Sundays at 9. So, anyhow, today, Seven Dust tickets to Trayu coming to town, Mill and Mine. We also have tickets to the Cottonmouth Kings over at the Open Chord. Good day for giveaways. You must be VIP before you can text to win. We're going to talk about Dylan today. She brought me to a bird sanctuary. Now I went and bought one of those bird cameras where I can put Slipknot music to it as they're banging their beaks off the thing. Well, I'm going to start a YouTube channel, and we'll talk about that, too. It's going to be a lot of fun. I love birds.

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6: It's another beautiful day around town with sunshine and average weather. Temperatures are going to top out in the mid to upper 70s today. A cold front swings our way tomorrow, bringing us some scattered light rain showers tomorrow night with falling temperatures into the low 70s as we get into our Thursday afternoon. 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That's your latest forecast. I'm meteorologist Mike Witcher from the East Tennessee Weather Center. And remember to always get the latest forecast weather updates with the East Tennessee Weather app.
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7: Good afternoon. It's busier than it was 15, 20 minutes ago on Alcoa Highway, especially going southbound right now on that Buck Carnes Bridge headed out past UT Medical Center, pushing down into Blount County as it builds now out here through downtown, 40 east and west here at 275 Western Avenue. Already a little bit crowded here over 640. Hey, don't let a slipping transmission make things worse on your car or truck having transmission problems. Come to AAMCO right now. Let them check it out at 8844 Kingston Pike in West Knoxville. I'm Commander Chuck with your on-time traffic.
0: Back to the rock. Faster than a new Dollar General can pop up down the street. And there's another one. 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

Mudvayne, 93.7 WVLZ, Knoxville's rock station. So I was talking about birds earlier, and I got one of these birdhouses that's got the camera on it. But this thing is like a little more advanced. I didn't realize when spending $400 on this thing that I was buying the top of the line. It's got a cool little scanner. It's actually got a little app that comes with it. When the birds come up to the window, takes a picture of it, it tells you what kind of bird it is. Oh, man, I'm such a bird nerd. I love it.

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1: Good afternoon. It's heavier than it was 15, 20 minutes ago out here in West Knoxville with that volume of traffic 40 east and west now over the top of West Hills as that traffic lets out of the Oak Ridge area. It's building on 95 going the back way and also there on that Solway Bridge. Radar down 75 throughout Loudoun County a little bit earlier. Don't let a slipping transmission make things worse on your car, truck. If you're having transmission problems, come to AAMCO right now. Let them check it out at 104 Sequoia Lane in North Knoxville. I'm Commander Chuck with your on-time traffic.
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Dave Grohl popping up all over the place, too, man. And what I love about Foo Fighters, the stadiums, the arenas, the theaters, they're going back into the clubs. They're just all over the place, and they will play anywhere, anytime. And Dave, I'm having a barbecue on my birthday if you guys can jam.

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1: Good afternoon. THB's got their hands full trying to clean up this accident. A lot of rubbernecking associated with it on 40 westbound at Strawberry Plains Pike. It's got it slow in both directions. Again, a mess out here in East Knox County as they work this accident on 40 westbound at Strawberry Plains Pike. Starting to build even more trying to push through downtown on 40 west there at 17th Street. Hey, don't let a slipping transmission make things worse on your car or truck. If you're having transmission problems, come to AMCO Transmissions at 104 Sequoia Lane in North Knoxville. I'm Commander Chuck. You're on time traffic.
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Hey, you're rolling with Ralph. Thanks for being here, Knoxville. Thanks for having my back, always. Seven Dust, Atreyu, coming to town. Fire from the Gods, American Adrenaline, Wednesday, May 20th. 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
5: It's another beautiful day around town with sunshine and average weather. Temperatures are going to top out in the mid to upper 70s today. A cold front swings our way tomorrow, bringing us some scattered light rain showers tomorrow night with falling temperatures into the low 70s as we get into our Thursday afternoon. 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That's your latest forecast. I'm meteorologist Mike Witcher from the East Tennessee Weather Center. And remember to always get the latest forecast weather updates with the East Tennessee Weather app.
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6: Good afternoon. Still limping along out here in East Knox County as they clear up an accident 40 westbound at Strawberry Plains. Mike, the bad thing about it is it's slowing down 40 east and westbound. Again, that's 40 east out here at Strawberry Plains. Mike, some pretty good delays have developed out here as it builds even more 40 east and west over the top of West Hills. Don't let a slipping transmission make things worse on your car or truck. If you're having transmission problems, come to AMCO Transmissions on Kingston Pike. I'm Commander Chuck. You're on time traffic.
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You're rolling with Ralph. Hey, Knoxville, if you want to call me for all bad advice, horrible news, whatever, dude. It is 910-55-RALPH. That's 910-557-2574. Do it. We got new music from Pierce the Veil because you asked for it, Knoxville.

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1: Good afternoon. Trying to clear this right 40 westbound near Pittsylvania Parkway. It clogged up traffic just a bit here during rush hour. It's been a wild out on East Knox County side of things. Still slow out there. 40 east around the Holston River Bridge. We had some accidents out in that area earlier. Still extra time out through East Knox County for at least another 30, 45 minutes. Don't let a slipping transmission make things worse on your car or truck. If you're having transmission problems, come to AMCO Transmissions right now in North Knoxville at 104 Sequoia Lane. I'm Commander Chuck with your on-time traffic.
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1: Good afternoon, T-Dot. Working with a couple of accidents. What we're seeing right now is that heavier traffic volume, 40 West here at 640 out on the west side. All that traffic leaving downtown, pushing back out to West Knoxville. Radar I-40 up through the Dandridge area as you work your way up through Jefferson County, some in Sevier County as well on I-40 this afternoon. Hey, don't let a slipping transmission make things worse on your car, truck, having transmission problems. Come to AAMCO. Let them check it out right now in West Knoxville at 8844 Kingston Pike. I'm Commander Chuck with your on-time traffic.
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They're doing a huge tour this year in the United States. 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Well, Cottonmouth Kings returning to Knoxville. 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

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Ralph Renna, a.k.a. 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
4: It's another beautiful day around town with sunshine and average weather. Temperatures are going to top out in the mid to upper 70s today. A cold front swings our way tomorrow, bringing us some scattered light rain showers tomorrow night with falling temperatures into the low 70s as we get into our Thursday afternoon. 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That's your latest forecast. I'm meteorologist Mike Witcher from the East Tennessee Weather Center. And remember to always get the latest forecast weather updates with the East Tennessee Weather app.
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5: Good afternoon, TDOT's working with a couple of accidents out here. Still a lot of volume trying to get out of Oak Ridge right now on that Solway Bridge. It's stop and go right now at Middlewood Pike there at Bonansdale. All that traffic right now through Fountain City starting a little bit heavier on Broadway there, especially over the ridge there into Halls. 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I'm Commander Chuck with your on-time traffic.
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Gallagher, 93.7 WVLZ. I remember having tickets to go see Gallagher, Faith No More, I think, yeah, Guns N' Roses. And it was right after the show where James got hurt with pyrotechnics went off. And the show I was supposed to go to the next day, I couldn't. I don't know, something happened. Obviously, maybe it was canceled. And Guns N' Roses kind of, you know, Axl was being Axl. Anyway, the memories are flooding back, so why not follow it up with...

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1: Good afternoon, T-Dot's wrapping up a couple of accidents. It remains heavy right now with that volume right on schedule westbound I-40 here at Alcoa Highway, headed back out towards the West Knoxville area. Stop and go right now. Cedar Bluff right at the interstate. Heavy traffic now, but it's moving northbound. 75, just watch for radar as you travel north of Knoxville on up into Henderson throughout Campbell County. Bridal season just around the corner. 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I'm Commander Chuck with your on-time traffic.
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1: Good afternoon, T-Dot. Those help trucks are out here assisting with a couple of accidents. Right now, we're watching this heavy traffic volume leaving downtown. 40 West to 17th Street, making its way back out to West Knoxville. Plenty of radar up through Sevier County a little bit earlier, passing that Dollywood exit. Just be careful on I-40 up through Sevier County into Jefferson County as well. Don't let a slipping transmission make things worse on your car or truck. If you're having transmission problems, bring your vehicle right now to AMCO Transmissions, 8844 Kingston Pike in West Knoxville. I'm Commander Chuck with your on-time traffic.
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Surge on 93.7 WVLZ. So this bird camera I got sick, dude. It's like one of those bird houses. The birds come up and peck, takes pictures, lets you know what kind of bird it is, goes to the app on your phone. And yes, you could set music to it and it creates videos. And dude, I totally think I could start the Ralph Renna Bird channel. I mean, people do it, right? I could stream on YouTube. Anybody know how to do that kind of stuff? I'm just playing.

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The gig guide, man, is very important. 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You're putting on a benefit. Are you a promoter? Are you a club? The gig guide is free. You see, I just talked about it because I'm looking at it. 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Are you picking up what I'm putting down, Knoxville?

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3: Clear skies overnight tonight with morning low temperatures in the 50s. We're going to climb back into the mid to upper 70s on Wednesday, but as we get into our Thursday, we're going to see falling temperatures thanks to a cold front that brings us light rain showers. 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I'm meteorologist Mike Witcher from the East Tennessee Weather Center, and remember to always get the latest forecast weather updates with the East Tennessee Weather app.
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Smile, Empty Soul, 93.7 WVLZ. Yeah, I almost flunked high school. I did, but I got through okay. But one class I liked was science, because I got to hang

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Mike the Enforcer, yep, he's one of those drummers that plays with the tongue hanging out of the side of his mouth. He's here. He'll be here 7 to midnight in that Metalla block. We'll kick you straight in the junk at 9 on 93.7 WVLZ. My name's Ralph Renna. Never take your pants off in the Sun Sphere.

Nine Inch Nails on 93.7 WVLZ, Knoxville's rock station. What's up, K-Town? Mike the Enforcer with you. My apologies for not being here last night. I was a little under the weather. My exact diagnosis is pretty much on a need-to-know basis, and right now, K-Town, you don't need to know. In all actuality, truth be told, I was at the Food City Center watching Raw last night. Here's Trust Company.

0: 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He didn't fight his way to the top of the food chain to be a vegetarian.
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5: Clear skies overnight tonight with morning low temperatures in the 50s. We're going to climb back into the mid to upper 70s on Wednesday, but as we get into our Thursday, we're going to see falling temperatures thanks to a cold front that brings us light rain showers. 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I'm meteorologist Mike Witcher from the East Tennessee Weather Center, and remember to always get the latest forecast weather updates with the East Tennessee Weather app.
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Stolen Sour and Made of Scars on 93.7 WVLZ, Knoxville's rock station. Stick around because at some point tonight, I'm going to give away tickets to go see the Cottonmouth Kings at the Open Chord Saturday, May 23rd. Also, I got a pair of tickets to go see my friend Seven Dust with Atreyu coming to the Mill and Mine May 20th. So stick around for both of those. Here's Pearl Jam and Daughter. It's 93.7 WVLZ.